Yeah. 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

0: Good morning and happy Friday. This is Ran. It's almost the end of our long holiday, but it's fine. I'm here with you until 10 a.m. Get in touch with me on the WhatsApp number 0555-66-1071. Bring me that
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1: Adele,
0: you
1: rumor has it here on Love 107.1, part of the Phoenicia Network. Morning to you, happy Friday, this is Ren. And Adele actually was recently spotted having dinner with her son Angelo in Beverly Hills in March 2026 after staying mostly out of the spotlight. Reports say Adele has quietly returned to the recording studio, which is fueling speculation about new music and possibly a soundtrack project connected to an upcoming film. Well, we're gonna know very soon, and I'm gonna be the first to tell you, so stick around.
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0: Infinity, James Young here on Love 107.1, part of the Fun Asia Network. Morning to you and happy Friday. This is Ren. Up next, playing for you a track from Post Malone and as well Morgan Wallen, I Had Some Help. Now, Post Malone actually just announced a massive 2026 Australia and New Zealand leg of his Big World Tour with stadium shows in Melbourne, Brisbane, Sydney and Auckland. And they are doing pre-sales already, with general sales opening actually today. We're talking, today is the 29th. No, so it opened yesterday. The big general sales opened yesterday. And Don Toliver will join him as the special guest on the tour. And earlier this month, he postponed several US tour dates to finish new music. And he told fans he wanted more time because we ain't ready for tour just yet. Get up, get up, get up.
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0: 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Good morning. This is Ran. I hope you're enjoying your holiday still, wherever you are. Send me some pictures from your holiday plans on Love Radio UAE. You can tag us and we will repost you. Wake up in
1: 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Sometimes.

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0: here on Love 107.1, part of the Phanesia Network. Morning to you. This is Ren. Alex Warren, by the way, just signed with United Talent Agency for film, TV and expanded entertainment projects beyond music. He's been announced as a performer for the Brit Awards 2026 after the massive success of his hit song Ordinary. And now this single, Fever Dream, is becoming one of these biggest follow-ups yet, with teaser clips reportedly passing 100 million views online. And actually, he opened up about the technical problems during his 68th annual Grammy Awards performance, saying he thought my career was over after audio issues disrupted Ordinary. But we still love him, right?
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0: minutes, Madonna and Justin Timberlake here on Love 107.1, part of the Fun Asia Network. Good morning and happy Friday. This is Ren. And by the way, Madonna is preparing for a major comeback with her new album, Confessions 2, scheduled for release on July the 3rd, 2026. And it's being described as a sequel to her iconic 2005 dance album, Confessions on a Dance Floor. I'm so looking forward for it. And she recently posted a message defending dance music after comments from newer artists sparked debate online, and Madonna wrote, "Maybe you're playing the wrong music." By the way, in massive news about her, she's also rumored to headline the first ever FIFA World Cup 2026 final halftime show together with Shakira and BTS. That's gonna be epic.
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0: to Elton John and Dua Lipa here on Love 107.1. Happy Friday to you. This is Ren. And please tag us on our social media page, whatever you're doing, any plans, even abroad. If it's cool to make it to the Insta stories, we're gonna repost you at Love Radio UAE. We gotta
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0: 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This is Ran. Happy Friday. Hope you're enjoying your long Eid holiday. Few days left. We can still enjoy. So let me know what are your plans on 0555-66-1071.
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0: Sam Fender and Olivia Dean, Rain Me In, here on Love 107.1. Good Friday to you. Did you know that their duet, Rain Me In, has become one of the biggest UK songs of 2026? And the track recently set a new UK chart record after spending 11 non-consecutive weeks at number one. And Sam won Songwriter of the Year at the 2026 Ivor Novello Awards. Olivia Dean won 4 awards at the 2026 Brit Awards, including British Artist, Album and Song of the Year, while Sam Fender took home 2 awards. Great collab, right? Bring me that
1: 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This is The Morning Show. Oh, yeah! Exclusively on Love 107.1. Yeah!

0: 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All day, all day. This is Love 107.1.
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Summer, Girls Trip, Zara Larsson and Shakira here on Love 107.1, part of the Phoenicia Network. Happy Friday to you, this is Ren. And by the way, these two beautiful ladies teamed up in 2026 for the remix version of the song Euro Summer, which appears on Zara's deluxe album project Midnight Sign, Girls Trip. The collab officially released on the 1st of May of this month. And the song mixes Zara's glossy European dance pop style with Shakira's Latin pop energy. I mean, it's built around a carefree summer romance theme, beach parties, nightlife, travel, and fleeting vacation love with strong Eurodance and electropop influences. It's so cool, and actually it's making hits online on Reels, especially girls. Euro Summer Girls Trip, exactly. When you wake up in the morning. The Morning Show, exclusively.

0: Here on Love 107.1, part of the Phoenicia Network, that was New Radicals. I hope you're doing great on your Friday. I am Ren. And I mean, only a few days left for the weekend that already started as a long weekend. Hope you enjoyed already. If not, what are you planning to change the mood and enjoy before coming back to business week? Get in touch on the WhatsApp 0555-66-1071.
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0: 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This is Rand. Please get in touch with me on the WhatsApp if you'd like to tell me something, if you want to send a voice note to someone on 0555 66 1071. Wake up in
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0: Home Wrecker Summer here on Love 107.1, part of the Financial Network. Happy Friday to you, it's Ren. And did you know that Summer made his first ever appearance at the 2026 Met Gala wearing a custom Valentino look designed by Alessandro Michele? And his dramatic cape reportedly took more than 500 hours of handwork to create. And he recently announced a huge 2026 North American Arena Tour called You Are the Reason Tour, including a hometown show at Madison Square Garden in New York. That is cute! And the tour announcement came alongside teasers for the new single, Potential, which followed the success of Home Wrecker. And he performed at the 2026 Grammy Awards as a Best New Artist nominee, singing 12 to 12. Cute!
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1: Olivia Rodrigo, Drop Dead here on Love 107.1, part of the Phanasia Network. Morning to you. And up next, I'm going to be taking you back in time to a track that is memorable to me. Apologize from One Republic. And by the way, the band recently released a new single called Need Your Love, produced by Ryan Tedder, and the song is expected to appear on their upcoming 7th studio album. And he's been teasing a more emotional and cinematic sound for the band's next era, saying they are returning to the vibe of their earlier albums, and they announced a major new 2026 North American tour dates as part of their expanding live era. I mean, I'm so excited for them. I grew up listening to One Republic.
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0: Stay, the Kid Laroi and Justin Bieber here on Love 107.1, part of the Fun Asia Network. Happy Eid holiday. Hope you're enjoying still your days. There's still some few days to enjoy before getting back to the work week. Enjoy the rest of it. I'm going to be signing off right now. We'll be back on Monday. So stick around over the weekend. Check our social media page at Love Radio UAE. Tag us and make sure you listen through the website as well. It's at Love Radio UAE, the Instagram, but the website love1071.com. L-U-V. 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Love you.
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on your break. It's like 10,000 spoons when all you need is a knife. 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
5: 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How you doing? 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But hey, in the meantime, I've got Dior by MK on the way for you. Up first, though, Years and Years with If You're Over Me.
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Trainor with Just Wanna Cry right here on Love 107.1. I'll be very honest with you. Me too. I keep thinking about Monday. We have to go back to work. This is not real work. I mean, it's technically the weekend. You have to go back to work on Monday. Here's Room 5 with Make Love, just to keep the vibes up, right here on Love.

Destiny's Child will lose my breath right here on Love 107.1. How you doing? My name is Eddie, and from June 1st, some stuff around Dubai is going to get a little bit pricier. Not a lot, but if you have a car, it will affect you. I'll tell you all about it right after Outkast.

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Outcast with Miss Jackson right here on Love 107.1, part of the Phonasia Network. How you doing? My name is Eddie, and starting from June 1st, some stuff around Dubai are going to get a bit pricier than usual, and by a bit, I mean genuinely. 5%. And that's it. It's only 5% increase. It is public parking and also Salik. So whatever you paid for parking, be it 4 dirhams, 2 dirhams, whatever it is, it will increase by 5% value added tax on top of that. That is on street parking, off street parking, your seasonal cards, your permits, your reservation, all of that increases just a bit. And also, obviously, if you've got a car, you have to go through a Salik every once in a while. That goes up by 5% as well. So if you were paying 6 dirhams, it will be now 6 dirhams, 30 fils. And if I'm not wrong, if you were paying 4 dirhams, it will be 4 dirham and 20 fils only. And here's Ariana Grande with Zed together on Break Free right here on Love 107.1.

Alicia Keys with No One right here on Love 107.1, part of the Funasia Network. How you doing? My name is Eddie. I'll be with you all the way till 8 p.m. Happy Friday. Holidays is almost getting over, but then, hey, we're here. We got to cherish it. I've got Eminem with Lose Yourself on the way. Here's Lola Young, one of the greatest new artists out there. This one's called Messy right here on Love 107.1. No One.

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4: Just gone 5 o'clock on your Friday. How you doing? My name is Eddie. I'll be with you all the way till 8 p.m. We're getting closer to June 1st. Back to work. All that. But hey, enjoy it while you can, okay? I've got Kid Rock for you on the way up. First, though, Beyonce with Crazy in Love right here on Love 107.1.
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Shaboozy and Jelly Roll right here on Love 107.1, part of the Funasia Network. Happy Friday. How you doing? I'm Eddie, and here's the band that performed in Abu Dhabi a while ago, and I got really bad case of FOMO because I just missed out on it. I was gonna go, but then I forgot about it, and then it was too late. Here's Green Day right here on Love

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1: Well, he first found fame as half of the duo Wham with hits like Wake Me Up Before You Go-Go before actually going solo with Faith, which is amazing. And also Careless Whisper, you know that sax solo is as iconic as he is. He became one of the biggest pop stars of the 80s and 90s, known for massive music videos, leather jacket era style, and huge chart success. He also secretly donated millions to charities and individuals for years without publicly talking about it. Any guesses who I'm talking about?
0: Artists that changed the world.
1: Our artist that changed the world today is none other than George Michael. Here he is with Fast Love, part one. My favorite part, actually.

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Charles and Eddie with Would I Lie to You? Right here on Love 107.1, part of the Funasia Network. How you doing? My name is Eddie. Happy holidays. I did not get my nickname from this duo, but I wish I was as cool as Eddie. Here's Maya with Case of the X right here on Love 107.1. Happy holidays.

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4: Just gone 6 o'clock on Friday. 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I've got Miles Smith on the way for you. Up first, though, see ya with Cheap Thrills.
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1: Neil, because of you, right here on Love 107.1, part of the Funasia Network. Happy holidays. How you doing? My name is Eddie. I always thought it was Neo, but then in an interview he explained that, yeah, it is Neo, just like Neo from Matrix, because he used to turn up to the studios and churn out 12 songs, and he said 12 songs, not 12 hits, in 1 hour. That's a song every 5 minutes. No wonder he's like Neo. He's like the chosen one of music. I saw him perform live. Sweats a lot, though. But, hey, he is great on stage. Here's J-Lo and Pitbull with On The Floor. J-Lo.

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on Instagram. When you gonna give it up to me right here on Love 107.1? That was Sean DePaul. How you doing? My name is Eddie. I'll be with you all the way till 8 o'clock. And I've got some great music for you on the way. Maneskin with Beggin'. But here's our legend. Okay.

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1: What you need to do is be thankful for the life you got, you know what I'm saying? Stop looking at what you ain't got. Start being thankful for what you do got. Let's get

Begging right here on Love 107.1. Happy holidays. We're part of the Funasia Network. How you doing? My name is Eddie. And yes, there is going to be a halftime show for the FIFA World Cup final. It is the first and only one so far. And it's curated by Chris Martin from Coldplay. Here's my thought. Like, what do you mean curated? Did he just like call up BTS, Shakira, and was like, yo, guys, we need to get together and just do this and it's going to be amazing? Like, is he only credited because he has a few phone numbers? I'm not quite sure. But hey, here's Coldplay. So we pray.

Fame ladies, do your thing. 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Picture black saying, oh yes, I'm a massa.

Robin S. with Love for Love right here on Love 107.1. Happy holidays. How you doing? My name is Eddie. Let me know what you're up to, if you're heading up north or heading down south towards Abu Dhabi. I mean, after all, we have the world's best theme park on Yas Island. Here's CeeLo with Forget You right here on Love. See you.

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4: Just gone 7 o'clock on Friday. How you doing? My name is Eddie. I got Sam Fender and Olivia Dean with Rein Me In on the way for you. Up first, though, Katy Perry with Unconditionally.
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1: I think my hair stopped growing. Is that even a thing? 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I think my hair stopped growing. 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I called Phil a couple times. 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

Gut Punch, right here on Love 107.1. Happy Friday. How you doing? My name is Eddie. Gonna be with you all the way till 8 o'clock. I've got Marshmello and Halsey on the way for you. But here's Calvin Harris up first with Outside, right here on Love.

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Noah Kahan with Doors right here on Love 107.1. Happy Friday. Happy holidays. How are you spending the last few days of the vacation that you got? Let me know on our WhatsApp number 0555-66-1071. What I do usually when I'm not doing the show is I just stay at home, play video games, and watch Netflix. Because I've paid for a subscription. Might as well use it. Here's Bruno Mars right here on Love 107.1.

Go on me right here on Love 107.1. How you doing? My name is Eddie, and it's time for me to go and enjoy the last couple of days of the long weekend. Tell me, what are you planning to do? 0555-66-1071 is our WhatsApp number. Here's the Red Hot Chili Peppers right here on Love.

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Sister Cena says funky. 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